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2: 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Some of that Southern Soul.

fair catch, you say? Who is this dude and what does he play? I check it. It's not a who, it's a place where the sound flow like water in a river, Jay.

Stomp Radio on this bank holiday weekend. I'm Fat Freddie M, and this is The Sounds of Fatness. It's Carnival weekend, so I'm going to have a hodgepodge of tunes today. Not the usual format, I'm telling you in advance. But before I go anyway, I've got to say many, many thanks to Kev Parkinson. 3 hours of excellent music. What a way to kick off a Fat Friday afternoon. But not forgetting, we've got to give a big shout out to the Herdman. Tony Herdman, 7 through till 9 every Fat Friday, right here on Stomp Radio. Kicked it off with my signature tune, The Fat Cats, Make It Fat Baby. And then Jill Scott, Lifting Me Up. I need some uplifting. And followed by Eugene Record, a mix by someone out there. Very, very nice. Overdose of Joy. Coming up now, we have the new

This is Basil Black to Basic, listening to the sounds of Fat Freddy M on a Friday. Sounds of what? Sounds of fatness. Sounds of what? Sounds of fatness.

0: today. Three tracks back to back. We had Shadow Prosper and Soulmate, Terry Walker, the Ronnie Hill remix of Missing You, and that one, Do What You Gotta Do, Gerald Lawson, the Fat Sounds in London. We're taking you here, there, and everywhere. It's Bank Holiday weekend. We're going to roll another track back to back, a couple of tracks. Okay, we're going to go into Anthony Hamilton and August Green featuring Brandy. Best of Me and Always Being Optimistic on the Fat Sounds in London.
1: 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I want to hear it.

0: Hey, Fat Freddy. There's a lot of testosterone around regarding DJs. You know that Stomp has a selection of the best women on the radio right now here on Stomp?
1: There's Maria Graccio. She plays House and Things. DJ Sarah J. Across the Board with Tunes. Sandra C. Upfront and Delicious Dancers. Lady TLC. She plays Reggae and Lovers. Angela Angel Life. She plays Chicago God Squad. And Anita Long. We love her long time with her collectibles. And Nikki P. The Cup of Tea Lady. All of the best on Stomp Radio.
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0: do like that version. August Green featuring Brandy. Coming up at 1 o'clock, you've got the ones from your DJs right here on Fat Friday Afternoons. One track from Pete Collins, one track from Mark Goethe Collins, track from Andy Ward, track from DT, and a track from David Cooper from 6MS. Coming up straight after the top of the hour. More music, less chat, right here on a Fat Friday Afternoon. Anyway, it's around about that time where I'll have to give you your birthday shouts.
1: Happy birthday.
0: Every week right here on the Fat Sounds in London, we'd like to say happy birthday to our Stomp Radio listeners. Big birthday shout goes out to TS, aka Tony Spaulding, out of Wandsworth, and DJ Extraordinaire, up and coming. Big birthday shout goes out to Diane Creswell. A shout goes out to Ricardo Reed. Shout goes out to Richard Weeks in RIP selection. And a big shout goes out to Martin Jr. Wright. The Fat Sounds in London got a good birthday shout for during the week as well. Big birthday shouts going out for yesterday, going out to Harold Bradnock, Tony Young, and Matthew Cunningham. Shouts during the week goes out to Louise Perch, Patrick White, Brian Mack, Jojo Miles of Smiles, Michael Gordon, Leslie Dwan, Andrea Spence, Valerie Ram Rav, Marvin Addy, Carlton Myers out there in the NBA world, Roz Alind, Lorraine Eiley, and Orville Wright. Birthday's coming up at the weekend. Big birthday shout goes out to Justin West, Anthony G Music, Bay Bright the artist, Kiri Kiriaku. Happy birthday, Kiri. Donald Perkins. Big shout goes out for Sunday for Courtney Benjamin, the entertainment man at the NBA. Joe Granger, Tracy Austin, and Bobby J. Thompson. The Fat Sounds in London continues as we take you back in the day with a reggae version from Omi.

Don't forget, later on today, you can join me and loads of other people down there at the Carnival Flag Party, the free flag party. That's on tonight between 6 and 8, no, 9 p.m. now. Or you can bring your kids to the early session, free face painting and children's activities and things like that, free drinks for the kids and that. We're bringing the carnival spirit to you, the Kilowatt Carnival sound, playing the music for you. It's at the House of Aura, 48 Mitcham Road, Tooting, SW17 9NA. Got best costume prizes. Bring your flag. It's a carnival flag party. And we put it on for those who don't actually go up to the Nottingham Carnival. We've got a steel pan player down there. We've got a couple of carnival models we take pictures with and things like that. We've got loads of fun and activities. And then move on after that to the Kilowatt Carnival selection between 10 and 2 a.m. So make sure you join us right there at the House of Aura. Bring the carnival spirit with you. The Fat Sands in London. Hey, we had to party for the carnival weekend, people. What are you doing for the carnival weekend? Rain, rain, go away, come back another day. Yeah, and all that kind of jazz. What are you doing for the carnival weekend?

Mark, go to Collins, all things Southall, 8 through till 10. Andy Ward's got the Enders flight, 10 through till midnight. You've got DT and midnight. You've got the Housey Housey, Manny Manny, himself in selfie, David Cooper from 6 Million Steps, aka David Cooper 6MS. Keep it locked, people. Here's Fitzroy the Buzz Boy and Sam Shelley. Finishing to the top of the hour with She. Stomp.

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2: 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Hold
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7: 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Fancy dress is optional. 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
17: 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After the Sounds of Fatness.
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0: just like being in love.
1: Mark Collins here. See you later tonight for All Things Soulful at 5 o'clock, just after Uncle Pete, the Godfather. This is my one after 1 p.m. on the...

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1: 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Stay tuned to The Fat Sounds of London. Let's get back to the fat.
0: Do you think you are the one?

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1: Hi, I'm DT, and this is my one after 1 p.m. on the Sounds of Fatness. I'll be disco tracking tonight at 10 p.m. on the Friday night.
0: Being the one is just like being in love.
1: Hi, I'm DT, and this is my

We call it the ones after 1 o'clock. Our DJs playing tracks, representing their shows. We started off with we ended up with David Cooper from 6MS. We had Clock Tower of Power, Dave Lee on the mix, and it's called Shepherd's Delight. Before that, we had New York City Bump, and that's Black Rock, the Tom Moulton mix from the one and only DT Disco Tracking. We got Kayaxa Kubo, and that's Moda Avio. And that's Andy Wolf from Enders Flight, his selection. We had

0: by the one and only Mr. Curtis Mayfield. Tune, Pete, tune. Talking about tunes, we're going over to Jamaica and the Caribbean. I'm going to play some Caribbean music, a bit of reggae back to back to back to back, and come back towards the top of the hour because it is carnival season. And don't forget, you can join us at Kilowatt Corner on the junction of St. Luke's Road and Talbot Road, Westbourne Park Station. Turn right, you go three roads down. On the left, you see Papa Shores, and then behind that, the massive Kilowatt sound system with Deviation on Sunday, then Kilowatt with a Kilowatt Carnival sound crew on Monday. I'll give you the roll call of the DJs that should be on that day. Make sure you don't miss it. Come rain, sun, or hailstones. Please no sun, please no rain, please. Did I say no sun? Please, lots of sun.
1: Fat Freddy, play some reggae for the people. And we're not playing no reggae for the people. Them. The people don't want reggae for you. Reggae, yeah.
0: Reggae roundup time, people. 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

0: Yes. 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
0: So we can't get defeat. Them

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Trust me, trust me. This is Happiness from Dean Fraser. Before that, we had O Chains and Rise and Shine. Sophia Squire with No More Struggles. Most High, Daddy Ranks and Panta, Son. Taurus Riley, LSOL, Losing Sight of Love. Tanya Stevens and Some Kind of Madness. And we played it last week, or a week before. Karen Wheeler and Jamaica. I do like that. The reggae, reggae, reggae. You've just heard Fat Freddy's reggae for the Carnival weekend. And on Kilowatt Corner, we will have on the Bank Holiday Monday, we'll have the new next generation DJs on there alongside myself, Fat Freddy M, GBS, and DJ T21, aka Morris, DJ Cruiser, C6, TS, and Houdini. And we'll have the Kilowatt Sound sing along towards the end, and GBS with a rough cut old school reggae. That's the Kilowatt Carnival Sound on the corner of St. Luke's and Talbot Road, a Notting Hill Carnival Bank Holiday Monday. Make sure you come down, come rain, come shine, come

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13: Hello, Freddy. I'm Margie Scotsman. I'm 93. I listen every Friday to your music, which I really, really love. And my favourite, I'm into Barry White and whatever. Anyway, God bless you. Keep up the good work on Stomp. I think you're fabulous. Love you lots, Margie.

0: Freddie M. Mommy's tunes, old time, but never forget with Freddie M.
1: What's happening?
2: That Freddie?
1: Now that's what's happening.

Freddie, I beg you, play some Death in Paradise tunes, yeah? Ever since I've been in this show, people keep coming up to me and telling me how they hate the weather in this country and they want to wake up in paradise. So I said, look, just pretend you're in the Caribbean. Go listen to Freddie's show. I tell them it's easy. The waking is easy. It's the walking you're going to have your problem with if you got the wrong music.

Everybody! Family, a bit of soca for you, more soca hopefully a bit later. We kicked off the top of the hour with Barry White and Faith Evans and a track called My Everything for Scott's mum Marge. And for my mum, in a mummy's tune selection, Praise from the one and only Marvin Gaye. Oh, the fat sounds in London. Where are my ladies? Where are my lady? Oh, where are my lady? Hayes? You know, that's the clarion call for my TMGs. Every week we go to our lady, oh, yes, our lady,

Abby Wire, Joanne Curry, Paulette Foster, Marisha, Linda Seaman-Fields, Tina Malcolm, Hannah Mercer, Carol BT, TK Max, Sasha Thackeray, Sharon Brown, Louise Brown, Kaz Woods, Andy Adeli, Hazel Grace, Heather Henry, Dolores Willis, Simone Isaacs, Susan Youngmans, Ella Ellenair, Debbie Rollins, Ida McCall, Lorraine Freeman, Glenna, Sally, Lolly.

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1: Good morning, gorgeous. 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Happy Friday. Yay, love you all.

Stop. If I'm in need of house, I get house. This is Mr. Chew, aka Wookie. Fat Freddy M, let's go.

Jordan Scoffrey and Days Like This, the Slap and Tickler mix of that. Before that, Brian Jackson and the Master of the Word featuring Omar. And now, in the background, you can hear the one and only Gregory Porter with 1960 Watt. And I'm playing that because it's 1960 Watt, 60 years ago when Notting Hill Carnival started officially. And we have to get that kind of carnival feeling. And it kind of encapsulates this Gregory Porter track, 1960 Watt. The feelings from the 60s, 70s, 80s, 90s, the 2010s, the noughties, the 2010s, and now the 2020s. 1960 Watt, Gregory Porter, Carnival. I'm telling you, I love it.

you. All I'm going to say is I've got enough time to say I love you, I love you, I love you. 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If you want a hug, I'll give you a hug. 3, 2, 1, hug. That was Kurt Franklin, Love Fairy. This is Stevie Wonder, Do I Do. Come down to the carnival, have a fantastic time. Don't forget to come down tonight down there to the House of Aura from 6 o'clock onward with the Kilowatt Carnival sounds. I love you, I love you, I love you. Stay blessed. Peace.

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7: 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That's the Soul Till Dusk Club Big Halloween Party, Saturday the 31st of October. Fancy dress is optional. 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
11: Yeah. Right, a bit of this, a bit of that, Nick's Three of a Kind, my Muddles and Puddles and Cream, I don't know, usually happens, double cream, whipped, and Mel's, whatever we can find of Mel. It might be the right track, might be the wrong track, might be the right number, who knows? Minty Mel, let's go. Welcome.

0: So here we are, every other Thursday show. Thank you for Nikki Priel for doing all the organising, all the rotors and everything. And don't forget to listen to all to the Stomp DJs, presenters, all different styles of music over every day.
1: Yeah, I think Nikki has a job of like herding cats.
0: Yeah.
1: Yeah. Or cattle.
0: Yeah, thank you, Grumpy, and thank you everybody else today and every day, Stomp DJs and presenters. And your partners putting up with everybody. Right, second track. Mel, what was that first track called? Sorry, buddy.
2: That is a version of Stormy by a band called Nova Vida.
0: Okay, thank you. And next track, track two?
2: Isaac B. Cole, When the Groove Settles.
0: Thank you, Melody. Very professional.
2: Yeah.

0: of gigs to tell you about. Nick's in Corfu soon, isn't you, Nick?
1: Yeah, end of the month. Yeah, oh, wow. It's coming up. Yeah,
0: lots of DJs, local ones as well. As I say, Graham Eldridge and Sterney and all that lot. And I think Layla's doing a little guest. Layla Buttrey's doing a little guest spot.
2: Is she?
0: She is. She is. So good luck on that one.
2: Well, that's been kept quiet, hasn't it?
0: No. Everybody knows about it.
2: Oh, everybody in the know knows
0: Nick,
2: about
0: Nick's
2: it.
0: Nick's training her, or she's training Nick. One of the two. Next track, Mel.
2: Can you remember? Rifling through,
0: yeah,
2: and I found this little lively number by Randy Crawford, who doesn't normally do lively numbers. And this is a very lively number
0: what
2: for Randy.
0: What do you mean she don't do lively numbers?
2: Well, she's not normally up tempo, is she?
0: What?
2: It's all very gentle.
0: Okay. Randy, who knows Mandy, reads the dandy
2: and lives.

0: Oglodine.
1: What are you doing?
2: What are you doing, Nick?
1: What are you doing, Nick? You're pressing knobs everywhere.
2: There we go. That's better.
0: There you go. That shows we're live.
2: Yeah.
0: Live in the stomp.
1: Poor old boy.
0: Poor old Glodine. Hope you're well, my friend. Bob Andy or Bob Delicious or whatever. Yeah,
2: don't overdo it now, Sean.
0: Right, one of the gigs, Silky Soul Weekend, which is at the Cliff Hotel, Gorleston. Between the 2nd and 4th October, contact Matt Welton or check Heavy Soul Facebook page or all the DJs are sharing it. Two rooms of jazz, funk and soul. Tickets £40. You can buy day tickets on the door, but I think we've got about 250 coming, so that'd be nice. So, yeah. Quite a few DJs, but too many to name out. But trust me, a nice little lineup, Nick.
2: Yeah, full house for that one, is it?
0: Well, we're not playing bingo and poker, but yeah.
1: Line!
0: Yeah. Right, let's play a bit of with the 12 inches, I think. Yeah.
3: Bit early.
0: We're all over the show. Let's go.
2: Stomp Radio.
0: Live.
2: The Thursday evening thing. Oh dear, come on.
0: And this and that. I haven't had a drink, I need a drink. That's what's happening.

0: Inversions, Locomoto. Yeah, remember dancing to that a long time back then, on a Thursday night, 34 years back with the Peterborough crew at the Great Northern. Lovely memories, and also with Louis Mativi trying to keep up with him.
1: Oh, yeah. What? Trying to keep up.
0: Absolutely. No chance, Nick. Yeah. No chance. Right, we're going to go with a track off the Perry Louis album, the Shift the Shuffle album. Oh, yes, a bit of snazzy, jazzy craziness.
1: It's a bit fun.

lovely album. It's the Shiftless Shuffle album from Perry Louis, with lots of dance floor jazz classics, and there's a nice comp. And that track was Tom Grant, the Caribbean Fire Dance. Woo! So I hope you like that. You know I love my snazzy jazzy tunes. I used to love all that stuff. I like a bit of everything, as we all do. So yeah, brilliant. Talk about some other events later on, some other gigs. We've got a free gig coming up for Christmas, coming up soon. Right, let's go on to this new track. Monique Thomas remix, Chris Baxter, and it's called...

0: Chris Baxter. Oh, yes. So, Nick, are we playing his Freeze Up soon? Coming up soon, Nick?
1: Yes, it is coming up in a few tracks time, yeah.
0: Right, one more for me, and then we'll be back after Nick. A lovely track sent from Claire Beverly, and it's from... it's called Hope and Dreams, and it's the Poet Groove Group.
1: Foundation,
0: thank you. Yeah, I put some on today and it's not working. Number 7 doesn't work. Number 9 does. Heavy side.

0: And thank you, Claire Beverly, for sending us music. Check Claire Beverly. She does a lovely show on another radio station, but yeah, on a Sunday. So yeah. Also, I'd like to say thank you, Mel, for driving me to the gig a couple of weeks back at Simon Parr's in St. Ives Tap Room. And I have to say, Eddie Pillar pulled it off.
1: Oh, didn't he just?
0: Lovely, lovely tunes. So yeah,
1: thank lovely you man. I had a nice little chat with him.
0: You did. Right, over to you, Mel. Nick.
2: Yep. Got Nick in the seat here now. Playing. Let's go for a bit of Seductive Souls version of Daz. And then we go into a three of a kind after that.
0: Using the powder.

0: Soul's version of
1: Staz.
0: Yeah. Brick doing the other version, yeah. If you wanted to know, or Forgotten, or all that sort of thing.
1: Lovely tune. Shout to Marky P. Happy birthday, my friend.
0: Hey!
1: Yay. And talking about Mr. P, shout to Kev P. Check him on Stomp Radio tomorrow morning. They'll also check all the other Stomp presenters, as we say.
0: Yeah, I think he's on 3 out of 4 Friday mornings each month.
1: Yeah, not too
0: bad. So, we're guessing this tomorrow anyway.
1: Three of a kind.
0: Yes.
2: Menage trois.
0: Yep, this lady was born Doris Jean Edwards. We all know her as Dee Edwards. She's born in June 1945 in Birmingham, Alabama, and died in January 2006 of apparently a heart attack. But I always like to add that little bit to it. So we'll start off from 1977. I Can Deal With That. A Three of a Kind from Dee Edwards.

Lovely. Tune, tune, tune. Yeah, first track from Three of a Kind, Dee Edwards. That one there, I can deal with that. Anyway, Dee Edwards was the member of a group called The Paragons, along with her brother Albert, and the group only 45 was called My Time Is Important to Me. When the Paragons split up, Dee became a solo artist, and as a solo act she released a number of singles in the 60s that later gained popularity in the northern soul scene. So let's go for the next track, Put Your Love on the Line, from 1980 on Cotillion.

0: kind of server sort of style.
1: Yeah, you better summed it up there. So that one being the disco one, yeah, from... She released two albums, one in 79 and one in 1980, and that is the one from 1980 off of the album there. So going back in time to 1971 and the track, Why

0: and that was track three of Three of a Kind. And I actually got a...
1: Are we going to break the rules?
0: Yeah, I got a bonus track from
2: Edward. Careful.
1: Oh, lovely. Can I just say something though, Nick? When that lady brought a cup of tea and you had your Three of a Kind, you were playing your Three of a Kind, do you know what Mel's done?
0: No idea.
1: He's had three of your biscuits.
0: Oh, Three of a Kind.
1: So now you do the fourth one, don't let him have another fourth biscuit.
2: I can't believe you've dubbed me in.
1: Well, I can.
2: Girl, don't sit next to Owen in class. Girl.
1: Blow me. Go on then, let's finish with the fourth track.
0: The Edwards. Taking up to the top of the hour.

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7: 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Fancy dress is optional. 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
1: Welcome back to the second part of the show on a Thursday evening. Good morning, good afternoon, good evening, morning and afternoon all over the world, wherever you're from. Shout out to Steiner. I hope you've well, and I think everybody enjoyed the Camp Soul weekend. So yeah, well done everybody, hard work to sort out gigs. So don't forget, people do realise what goes the effort into doing events, not just from the DJ, security, venue, staff, and yeah, you know,
2: and it's promotion,
1: like,
2: and all that as well.
1: Exactly, exactly. So it doesn't happen just like that. Right, Muddles and Puddles and Cuddles, let's go.

0: Beautiful tune.
1: I have to say thank you, Gertrude, for playing that Friday night. And yeah, I
0: don't know. You?
1: Yeah, you did. Well, you played it for everybody, and then straight away I went, ding, number one of my tunes.
0: Yeah.
1: And somebody else goes, ding. And it can play.
0: The microwave.
1: don't play a tune anymore.
0: 60-second timer.
1: Muddles, puddles and cuddles, you know what it's about.
0: Ding.
1: Let's keep it going. Another one. We used to be Case the Radio 3 or 4 o'clock in the morning, and you got four girls in the bed. One was called Fred.

0: lovely, lovely tune, and you can play that any time of the day, any time of the morning or evening or afternoon at events. And people like, they sort of hold each other's hands or sing to the mic. And
1: you've held mine
0: loud.
1: Before.
0: Yeah, well, I thought it was mics I held.
1: Heavy Soul Show. Mics, but you've held mine before.
0: Right, let's talk about an event. It's free. It's a free one. And this, all the information will be put up in Heavy Soul Group tomorrow. All the proper details out next week. It's at the Six Bells in Forbourne. A free party. 2 o'clock till 9:30. It's a Saturday afternoon, 5th of December. DJs are Mel Daniels, Ronnie Reardon, who's not a snooker player, Graham Eldridge, DJ Garth, Gary Marks, special guest Kev P from Stomp Radio, and myself and Nick Buttress. Free party, Heavy Soul Christmas party. Right, as they say, muddles and puddles and cuddles, when you've had a lot of hassle and everything like that, and you've had enough, this is what we say.

0: Yeah, you got a funny little story, haven't you, Nick?
1: Tell us the story, Nick.
2: What's that?
0: That one. Thelma Houston's son?
2: Yeah, Rodney Houston.
1: So, air rocket.
0: Rodney Houston.
2: Yes, just happened to be at a street party in Chicago, and
0: how did you know it was him?
2: Because he got introduced from his mum.
1: His mum said, "Rodney, what are you doing?"
2: And he did a bit. He was a bit of singing with her and did a bit of dancing as well. So,
0: what you did?
1: Yeah, lovely. Yeah, see,
0: well done, Nick.
1: Just because you were hairdressing to the stars, Nick Buttress, you know, he's with the diamonds with Rodney. Right, let's carry on.
2: He thinks he's funny, doesn't he?
1: Yeah, he does. He's got his teeth in.
2: Right, every soul taking you up to 10 o'clock here in the UK
1: With Rodney.
2: Yeah, Storm Radio.
1: Rodders.

0: Street or
1: we have any of it, innit?
2: I like more and more and more of Melbourne.
1: Yeah.
2: What's next?
1: Yeah, we always have to squeeze a bit of Luther in. I think we all do every show, so yeah. Follow My Love.
2: The best one for me.

0: This Close to You album, that's the one. Well, that was off one of them ones.
1: Yes, The Equalizer. Yeah, the Luther Vandross documentary on the big screen last year was very good, or even was on a small screen. And yes, what a voice.
0: Yeah, we caught that. Very, very good, yeah. Charles Johnson.

0: some great Luther there from
1: the loving Luther.
0: This close to you, I softly.

Yeah, Charles Johnson and Never Had a Love. So good. And squeezing the tunes as we've got less than half an hour left.

0: Gene Terrell.
1: Very good, Nick.
0: Over to you, Sean.
2: Lovely tunes, Nick, as always, and lovely tunes, Mel Daniels. As I say, Heavy Soul Show, a bit of this and a bit of that. Check Hot Numbers, check Facebook, Heavy Soul Facebook, couple of weeks' time, or it might even be next month, I can't remember the date, but Joe Wallace and Mr. DJ Cola, Paul Owens, doing a little house night, and I think it's, you have to press the...
0: Don't know.
2: Shazam to the code to get a ticket to be on it. So yeah, because apparently no guest list, but yeah, it was, some of us might.
0: You mean like a we got tickets thing?
2: That's exactly what I mean.
0: Sounds, not quite the same as Shazam. It's a different thing. Yeah.
2: Oh, I don't know what I'm on about.
1: Goodness gracious me.
2: Oh dear.
3: Hey Laura, it's me,
2: the lovely.
3: Sorry, but I
2: Sean
3: had
2: Owen.
3: To ring your door.
2: And Heavy Soul. Gregory Porter, Hey Laura. Remember, there's we saw him a couple of years back in Bury St. Edmunds and also Cambridge. What a gent.

0: the lovely Donny Hathaway voices. Oh, yes. So don't forget, if you enjoy what we do, check our shows every other Thursday. Also, Nick does share the shows. It does come up on the podcast and cloud up in the rain and up in heaven.
1: Yes, that's on stompradio.com, on the podcasts somewhere there. And if you want to know more of what we do and all that sort of stuff, we're on Facebook under Heavy Soul Cambridge.
0: Yep.
1: Or something similar.
0: Yeah.
2: I think everybody knows that you dance with Thelma Houston's son.
0: Yeah. And also, we did share up loads of sets from all the events we've done years back, from the Soul Blessings to Summer Soul to everything, and where we were.
1: Yeah, some events around...
0: Yeah.
1: Around the areas.
0: Exactly, exactly. Right, one more for me and over to Nick B. Bit of JJ, Jermaine Jackson. You gotta do what you want to do.

0: chill, that's what we do. Heavy soul, we try to chill. As I say, check our Facebook page, you'll see lots of events, and we share everybody's music and events. That's what we like to do. Over to you, buddy.
1: Yeah, still keeping up a bit of a mellow tip, I suppose, but...
0: you don't have to, mate. It's all, be happy.
2: Well, yeah.
0: I suppose.
2: It's being happy. It keeps me going.
0: Keep it going.
1: Yeah, let's go for a bit of Maxwell.

0: Feng Shui album, as Mel reminded me.
1: Ooh.
0: Well, that one there was the Ascension with SOS band samples.
2: About 30 or 40 years old now.
0: About 30.
2: Yeah.
0: You made me thinking now. I'll have to look.
2: Was it 80s or 90s?
0: 90s, definitely 90s. Yeah.
2: 30.
0: Yeah, I'll have to. I'll have a look in a minute. I'll let you know.
2: That's worrying.
0: Right, let's go on with a bit of Dry as a Bone.
2: Yeah, I've had no dinner yet.
0: Real love. Here on Stomp Radio.

0: exactly tablet prescription you need.
1: Witch doctor?
0: Yeah, he is. When he dresses like one. Right. I've been really naughty to Mel. I do love you, Mel. I've been very unkind to you.
2: Yeah, nasty.
0: Show. Yeah. Nasty Mel. Hip hop. Right, good night for me. Good morning and good afternoon. I've said it, Sean Owen.
1: And good night for myself, Nick Butchers. Until next time.
2: And good night and God bless from Mel Daniels. And I haven't got to see you, Mr. Owen, for another fortnight.
0: Hip, hip, hooray.
1: Yeah, so see you all in 2 weeks' time. Yeah, keep it stomp.

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0: 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Wake up. It's time to wake up.
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0: It's just gone 9 o'clock in the morning.

Good morning, Stompers. How you doing out there in Radio Land this morning? Hope you're good, hope you're well. Welcome along to the Saturday morning breakfast show right here on Stomp. It's Scott James taking you through for the next couple of hours. And the first thing I must say is thanks to Andy and the replay this morning. It was lovely to hear it again. Right, here we go into the show. First hour, brand new music up until 10. And then between 10 and 11, we go back in time with the old school favourites. It's how we do it each and every Saturday morning right here on Stomp.

Layla Hathaway en John Legend. 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

0: before we get right into the show. 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
1: 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Countdown.
0: Bottom of the league. It's Oliver McAfee. Just above him, it's Mr. Gary Walden. 73rd place, Andy Armitage. 72 is Paul Hunter. 71, Derek Prescott. 70, Mr. Harry G. Just above him, 69th place, Keith Dunt. 68 is Don Ansell. 67 is Richard Walker. 66 is Trevor Archer. Hazel Grace is 65. 64 is Gary Sharp. Up to 63rd place is Mark Collins. Down to 62 is Natalie Everwhite. Down to 60, Rod Bartlett. Up to 60, time on 111 points is Safia Jajul. Linda Stone is at 59. 58 is Tony Treble. 57, Chloe Brown. 56 is Neil Gray. 55 is Chris Gibson. Matt Halpin is 54. 52, Vince Nichols. Bobby is at 52. Up to 51st place is Andrew Bovington. Up to 50th place is yours truly, Scott James. Up to 49th is Bob O'Sullivan. Billy Brennan is at 48. 47 is Demetrius. Kev Goodwin is at 46. 43 is Andy Smythe. Also on 43 is Andrew Wagstaff. So is Claire Strong. Colin Raphael is at 42. 41 is Dave Critchett. And up to 40th place is Mark Gujani. 39th is Jonathan Smith. Wayne Honiges is up to 38. Down to 37. Jermaine Mitchell up to 36. Andy Sharp down to 35. Neil Fennell. Steve Waller is at 34. 37. Jermaine Mitchell

is Jerry Dolkey. Jane Robinson is at 23. Dave Blake is at 21. Also, Malika Meechin is at 21 as well. Lee Hutchins is at 20. 19 is Millie Dolkey. 18 is Lee Hill. Matt Ladd is on 17. 16 is Steve Sylvester. Up to 15th is Mark Hughes. 14th is Tom O'Sullivan. Up to 12th is Paul Howe. Also, Jamie Powell is on 12th as well. Up to 11th is Bradley Goldberg. And here's your all-important top 10. Up to 10th place is John Williams. Down to 9 is Jeff Leach. Down to 8 is Taff Isley. Up to 7th is Craig Hawthorne. Up to 6 is Gary Poswatsky. Up to 5th is Andy Brennan. Wow. And on mover at 4 is Mark Dunn. Down to 3rd is Sean Calvert. Caroline Blake is an on mover at 2 and still top of the league with 196 points. It's Dave Bloxham.

Bleak rundown for this particular Saturday morning. Thank you, everyone who is participating, and good luck this weekend. Now back to the music.

Johnson. Try and play another track from this as well in this first hour, if we can. Got to say good morning to a few people already in the chat box. The original Roadie, good morning to you, sir. Hope you're well. Gus as well, good morning to you, mate. Hope you're good. Mr. Trevor Archer, good morning to you. Hope you're good. Harry G, good morning to you. The lovely Tara Norfolk, good morning to you. On my way to visit Joe. Lovely. Have a wonderful, wonderful, wonderful day, everyone. Phil C as well, good morning to you. And Andy Brennan as well, good morning to you. Andy saying he may need an oxygen mask because he's so far up in the Fantasy Football League. Actually, when I see your name in there, I thought, how's that happened? I'll have to go and have a little sort of look at your team, see what you're doing there. I've got to say good morning to Piggy as well. Morning from sunny Hemel Hempstead. Lovely to have your ears this morning as well, sir. Hope you're well. And great to see you last weekend.

It's why we do this first hour, so we get to play great tunes like that. Brand new for you, no AI involved, and sounding very, very nice. Karen Bryant and a track entitled I Am Stronger. Spinning that one out to Piggy this morning, enjoying that. And got to say very good morning out to the lovely James Blonde. Good morning to you, sir. Looking forward to catching up with you poolside real soon.

Send this one out to Truck T enjoying this October London from his brand new album. And a track entitled Pencil Me In. One for Around the Pool in Salou, I think.

always like to play one of the two new ones around the pool in Salou, so that could be earmarked for a little spin. We'll see how we go. Anyway, around about this time, as you know, on a Saturday morning, we do the weather. It's currently 17 degrees, rising up to 23 today. Sunny and a gentle breeze, which is looking good across the most of the UK today. And there is a chance of a shower or two in northern regions. So if you are in the north, unfortunately, you may have a shower or two today. But everywhere else is looking not bad, to be fair, for a Saturday morning. We've brought the sunshine out for you today, so it's all good right here on Stomp. I don't really do cover versions, as you know, but I don't mind this. Let me know your thoughts. Brand spanking new.

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1: I kind of like that. I think that sounds nice. As I say, I don't really do cover versions that well, but I think she's done a good job on that. Sounding really nice in the sunshine here on Stomp Radio on this Saturday morning. You got that look that turns. That's how we do it.

Ricky Jones, Sam Pretty just ain't enough. So we get from 10, we go back in time with the old school favourites and all your social media shouts as well in the second hour of the show today.

These country folk figured out how to make a way. Our people made something

Layla Have Hawaii featuring Jay Ivy. I couldn't really decide what one to play today, so I thought I'd treat you to both of them. So we've had two from Layla Have Hawaii this morning. I hope you don't mind. Anyway, what are we going to debate today? Generally, we come up with something interesting to debate here on Stomp Radio on a Saturday morning. Let me know what it is and we will debate it. I'm not sure. Someone did say to me the other day about you should debate this on the show, but I can't remember what it was. Maybe it's old age. Remembering things. We could debate that, right? I can't remember what it was now.

Got to say good morning out to MWD. 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Nice to have your ears. And Piggy saying today's debate with Salute just on the horizon, just round the corner. Are socks okay to wear with sandals? I don't know. Are socks okay to wear with sandals? You tell me.

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So the debate is up and running. Should you wear socks with sandals or can you wear socks with sandals? Trevor Archer is saying no, no, no again. 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That's really firmly saying no, Trevor, I think. 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And James Blonde says, of course they are. I wear them all the time. Fantastic.

Mark Staggers, and they're with me. Well, I must say, the debate on the sliders, sandals, whatever you want to call them, can you wear them with socks, or do you wear socks with them? And there is quite an interesting points of view from a few different people on the chat box, I must say. Crocs is another one that Harry's posted in there. The Crocs. So you wouldn't wear socks with Crocs. Socks with Crocs. Even rhymes.

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0: 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We'll see you there. Are you ready for the Isle of Wight Soul and Reggae Weekender version 5? 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

Gooders and Victor are on the Holly Bobs, sunning themselves. Good morning, a lovely CBT at 6:50. Are you in Hornchurch this week again, babe? All the shop crew in the house. Morning, Phil. Yorkshire Massive in the house. Morning, TK. And the Kent Massive in the house. Morning, Scholars. And there's that lovely man, Mr. Lou Diaz. Says regularly when he comes back on the station,

The wonderful sounds of Avery Sunshine Prayer Room going out to my special friend Patrison. And also the first two songs going out to anybody who's lost anybody recently or over the years, and we bring back memories of our parents, our grandparents, our stepfathers, us, and our friends. That's all I'll say. Good morning, the lovely D Cox. Good morning, the lovely Rick Lawrence. Good morning, the lovely Loxley. More memories of my stepfather.

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That's our very own soul sister. If the sky by me. Not forgetting an up with Anita Long.

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So, bear with me. So, those last few tunes obviously going out to my stepfather, Patrick Baxter. And you can tell that he likes his 60s soul and cruising down the dance floor to those tunes, what they called in Guyana, oldies. So rest in peace, Patrick Clive Baxter.

CBT. I heard wonderful reports of the maze stuff going on over the weekend. And for my early morning sweet song, we need breakfast crew. You know that's one of my favourite maze tracks. And in the lounge on a Friday night at the Isle of Wight Soul and Reggae Weekender. Trust me, you will be hearing that live and direct on a great sound system.

wonderful sounds of Benny Butt make me love the ride. Good morning to the lovely Debs McColgan. That's my man like Rennie Miller. Also the big man Rick Lawrence. I'm sure you would like this styly. Hope you and a lovely Karen are well.

Right. Are you coming to the Isle of Wight, babes? And also at the lovely Lisa Jones, who listens on the podcast. So looking forward to seeing you at the Isle of Wight Soul and Reggae Weekend and listening to your DJ set on a Sunday night. Just proving good soul music could be made in the 21st century. Joe. Highland Parker. Hey.

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But Make Me Love the Rain by Betty Wright was also welcoming the rain we've had after our wonderful summer. 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Of an ex. But Mary White. 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

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Loose Change.

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7: 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Fancy dress is optional. We will see you there.
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0: Brown preaching dent into the Abyssinians. What can I say? Tony H was trying to get into the chat room, but he can't make it in there. Nice to have your ears first thing in the morning, brother. Brother, if you fancy doing next Thursday and then I do your show on Friday, let me know, because I need cover for next Thursday, as you know. Richard Kiyoshan Tings. Attend and home design at the teacher's crew who I played with on the solo reggae party board a couple of weeks ago. Revival business with a bit of lovers.
1: I come to bring transgression.
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0: Also going out to the lovely Anita Long, listening in Rimini, and she can't get in the chat box, which is a shame. And also Tony H is suffering the same thing. Oh, time for me to tell you what I'm going.

Right, coming up after me is the man himself, Martin Green. That's his stage name. And to the people in the know, he's G-Boy 1970. And Jan, I wasn't going to mention you being up and in the chat box quite late because you had a poke this morning. So I thought I wouldn't be that cheesy.

And old Robert Cole, he's going to be crying all the way down in his sleep. He's going to be absolutely distraught. Because Clive Johns, is on from 2 till 4 today. Because he's covering for Nikki P. Because she's in Saloon with Scott. So Robert hasn't got any excuse to get out his custard cream this afternoon. I know I'm not supposed to say this, just in case Zoe hears you, with the diabetes and all that. So Robert's going to have the shakes for a whole week. Because he has all morning, all week to eat 4 packets of custard creams in 2 hours. Just saying. I'm sure Goodas took his hobnobs on holiday with him. And Neil G is munching away on the ball pads right now. I can see him. Just saying. So yes, Clive Johns will be covering for Nikki P this afternoon from 2 till 4. Oh, and Girth is on the airways from 4 till 6 this afternoon. Girth Devon, that is. Also known as Studio Manager. Then from 6 till 8. The Grumpy One. Soul in ya. Then from 8 till 10. We've got Mr. C making a guest appearance on a Thursday. And then from 10 to the early hours of Friday morning. The Monday night lock-in becomes a Thursday night lock-in with Gary Walden. And then picking up the baton first thing Friday morning. Our own very own Tony H.

know what I mean? I tell you what else is going on upon the Raving team, you get me? That means I'm going to tell you what good events are going to in the next couple of weeks. Okay? Do the hustle. Do the hustle. And of course, in 5 weeks' time, IOWweekender2020 at gmail.com for the Isle of Wight Soul and Reggae Weekender. However, you've only got 2.5 weeks to purchase tickets and weekend passes, because the doors lock on the 30th of September. So my friends, 20 days if you want to join us on the Isle of Wight Soul and Reggae Weekend, the 16th to 19th of October this year.

And then before you get there, on the 4th of October, the solo reggae parties crew are back at the Anthologist.

However, Mrs. Looney would be relieved to know that we will be celebrating our wedding anniversary that day. So I will not be playing, but it will be a wonderful event, trust me. And then when we're back from the Isle of Wight, we're having a soul night in Brighton & Sea. November the 21st. With a lovely lady, Nikki P. Lordy Cunningham from Soul Parties in Essex. Myself and Gorgeous Greg from Stomp Radio. And that Robert Cole with his big camera out. Hanging around his neck, if you know what I mean. And finally, New Year's Eve, we are back at the Black Boy in Wheelie with myself, Bish, Gorgeous Greg, and Leah Martin. So that's Wagwan, peeps. 20 minutes left on this morning's show on www.stompradio.com. Early Mooney, sweet soul music, breakfast business.

Bernard Wright going out to the lovely Karen Lawrence, the Rickster, Diane Joseph, Wayne Joseph, Melody and Kenny Alora, the lovely Lisa Jens, and Shirls and the Girls. Looking forward to catch up with my Isla White massive. In about 6 weeks' time, 5 weeks' time to be exact. We're going to be raving to tunes like this, trust me.

for getting a lovely Kerry Zim Zim Zim Dimmer. Also, the revival pressure at earlier on in the show going out to the lovely Nick Morgan and his missus. Solo reggae parties crew.

going to be busting this for you Friday night tings in the lounge, trust me. Rear Groove and Reggae Session. The programme will be coming out in a couple of weeks' time.

to all the Maze-ites. Who will know that, singing and dancing to this on Sunday or over the weekend. Rest in eternal peace. Thank you, Beverly. And thank you for the music and the band.

now time for me to say thank you, thank you, thank you, thank you for those who tuned into me this morning. People who were able to get into the chat box and people who were frustrated with not being able to get into the chat box. But it's great to have your ears. Nice to hear from you, Johnny Pereira. Hope you and the lovely Alison are well. And brother, when am I going to see you again? Don't let it be another 10 years or so. So next Thursday, I'm going to have to be working for a living again. But the following Thursday, you'll have 3 hours of me tormenting your ears. So I may see you next week, Friday. And if not, in a fortnight's time. So whatever you do, do it well. Do it with love.

thank you for the compliments in the shout box. But remember, without you, there's no us.

0: 24 hours a day. This is Stomp Radio. We will be right back with more great music just after a word from our sponsors.
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Damon Lorimer, DJ Looney. He is the king of the breakfast show, in my honest opinion. So, great show, Looney. Thanks, mate. What are we going to start with? Let's start with something not too lively, but something to get the old blood pumping. So this is Flauschig and Rona Ray, and this is Say My Name. Let's go! Thursday morning.

on a little bit early. I'm all over the place today. Ah, oh, more coffee is needed, Greeny, because that track I was supposed to play at 9:30, because that track is the Kevin Scott track of the week, and it is superb, but I got a bit carried away, because I really, really like that track, and I thought, yeah, that's going to go in, we'll open up with that one. But that is the Kevin Scott track of the week, so thank you very much, Mr. Scott. A little bit early, sorry, Kev. Absolutely superb. Rona Ray and Flauschig and Say My Name. Thank you, Mr. Scott. Right, let's keep the tunes going and then we'll get some shouts going.

is Stomp Radio and the sun is shining and it is me, Martin Green, the G-Boy, in a mini mix. Yes, hope you're all good this morning. Yes, make the most of the sunshine and all of the folks that are going off to salute. I know Trev's getting packed and I think Mark and Sharon are as well. Well, good luck to you. I hope you have a great time. This next track, Stacey Kidd, Little More Love.

quick. 1 hour of Soulful House music. I hope you enjoyed the tunes. Hope it's livened you up on this lovely sunny Thursday. Yeah, I'm not around for the next couple of weeks, so I am travelling with work. So, no shows from me for the next couple of weeks. Mr. Kev Edwards, who's coming up at 10, will be covering my breakfast shows the next two Wednesdays. Thank you, Sir Kev. You're going to get an extra hour of Eamon Lorimer in a couple of weeks. He's going to slide into my 9 till 10 slot, so thank you, Eamon. I know Kev isn't feeling 100%, so I hope you feel better, Kev.

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0: 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This time we have Michelle Carpel and Warren Carpel playing their chosen sets alongside Stretch Taylor, Brian Jay and Scott James. 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That's the Soul Till Dusk Club Big Halloween Party, Saturday the 31st of October. Fancy dress is optional. We will see you there.
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Oh, wow, wow, wow, wow, wow. Yes, Barry White opening the show this morning. How are we doing? Okay, 10 minutes after 10. Big thank you to G-Boy, as always. Thank you, Martin. Don't forget, I'll be covering him next Wednesday, okay? He's away. So I'll be doing his show Wednesday morning. Opening the show with this one, especially for a young lady by the name of Mag Duvan. Just come out of hospital, good to hear. At least you won't be driving those nurses crazy anymore, Mag, say.

Well, a very good morning to John Scotters, if you're still listening. And a very good morning to Nigel Gomez-Lee. How you doing? Hopefully see you in a couple of weeks down in Faversham. I hope so. Also, Sarah Standing, good morning to you.

Whatever happened to Father Ted, eh? Where did he go, eh? Oh, go on, Father. Have a cup of tea. Oh, go on, go on, go on. Not now, Mrs. Doyle. I'm listening to Barry White. Let it play out. Let it play out. Please let it play out. Please let it play out. Please let it play out. There you go, especially for our good friend Mags this morning. I hope you're feeling better. Let's have a classic. We're going to backtrack with this man. Yes, the one and only Marvin Gaye. G-Boy, thank you so much for your concern this morning. Yes, I do feel slightly better. Been up all night, not been too well. But hey-ho, I'm a soldier, like you said, and I'm going to soldier on for 4 hours. Keep you locked to Stomp Radio. It's 16 minutes after 10. It is Thursday, the 10th of September 26.

Well, a very good morning to the lovely Hazel. Good morning, Hazel. I've been really trying. Also, my number one roadie, Steve Cutmore. Good morning.

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1: I'm going to say a very good morning to my lovely lady this morning, if she's listening. Good morning, Gemma. And now it's done today. What colour are we going to go today? Is it going to be pink? Is it going to be blue? Is it going to be orange? Or is it going to be red? Or is it going to be speckled or silver? Let's wait and see.

There you have it, Freddie Jackson this morning, You Are My Lady. Well, I had the pleasure of VIP tickets, courtesy of my young lady, Gemma, to go and see Maze the weekend. What a lovely, lovely treat that was. Thank you. And we actually got to meet the band, which was lovely. Did meet them before, met them at Margate, but only in passing. But this time we actually had time to say hello and chat and shake hands and have a nice picture with them. And I just want to say, if you're listening, Gem, thank you very much. And so much so, I tell you what, the concert was blinding. I had a friend there, Paul, and him and his brother used to go to the Maze concerts back in the day. And unfortunately, he bought a ticket for his brother to see them, and he passed away recently, so he didn't get there. And also, Paul was a bit concerned that maybe they weren't as good without Frankie Beverly, but you know what? He loved it, absolutely loved it. So what I'm going to do today, I'm going to play you some Maze tracks throughout the show. First of all, though, let's have a bit of Earth, Wind and Fire. Kev Edwards, 10 till 2, I Must Be Mad.

Don't forget, if you want to say hi this morning, you can message me direct, or you can go to the website www.stompradio.com, and you can join our chat room, and you can say, hi Kev, how you doing? Otherwise, send me a message direct to my phone. It's Frankie Beverly, Maze, and Curtis Blow.

That is, that was a combination put together. The guys worked together on that one. It was on the album. That is Maze, of course. Sorry, or Frankie Beverly from Maze. And Curtis Blow. Right, well, we're at the concert, and Gemma hasn't actually seen them properly live before. She also doesn't get to listen to a lot of their music. And she was loving this next track, so she was surprised. I was explaining to her that it was meant to be a back-in track, but Frankie Beverly said, no, leave it as it is. It's a great track on its own. And it's this one. Twilight. One of the best instrumental tracks with a great bass riff ever made. 10:40, Stomp Radio. Good morning. Going to say hi to Mark Harris this morning, just back from Rome. Bless you. Welcome back to the real world, sir. Also, Carol Ann Barnaby, good morning to you. And, of course, Lorraine Coyle in Ireland. Looking forward to seeing you in October.

I said, a fantastic show. What a great, great concert. Maze Live. We know Frankie Beverly is no longer with us, but the guys are keeping the love, the music alive, and that's what's most important. Well, as I said, we have John Cutmore, who's on holiday at the moment, celebrating his birthday as well today. John, it's time to retire, sir.

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1: Happy birthday, John. One more from Maze. This one got everybody going. Everybody singing. We are one. Don't forget, we are one big soul family. No matter where you are in the UK, wherever you are listening to Stomp today, you are part of the soul family worldwide. We are one. Good morning to Paul Sheward as well.

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Your brother Steve wants to wish you a very, very happy birthday. I've got to say good morning to Jan C, because her and Phil want to wish you a very happy birthday as well. I do hope Cindy's spoiling you this morning.

you go. A couple of great tracks from Maze this morning. Why not? Well, I'm going to play you a track from a great man who unfortunately lost his life. He passed away this year. May the 31st this year, we lost a very great, talented man who used to have many, many tunes out in the 70s. His name was Dexter Wanzel. Going to play you one of the best tracks a man ever produced. This is The Sweetest Pain.

Dexter Wands, and what a great track. Okay, I'm going to play you just another little bit of jazz funk before we go to an ad break, and it's this one. Carl Anderson and Buttercup. 10:57. Stay with me, I'm back after the ads.

I've just been told John has been spoilt this morning. 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There you go. Happy birthday, John. Nothing like a couple of poached eggs.

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0: 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The 9th to the 12th of October 2026. 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

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They have a camper van. You've joined the elite, have you? 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

0: 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Have you seriously gone and bought that? 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Oh, you're so funny.
1: 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Thank you so much, my brother. Keep up the good work.
0: You're welcome, Georgie, and it was lovely to see you at the Mace concert as well on Sunday. Well done, sir. Current single from Georgie is this one.

going to say a very good morning to Sean Evans, who's decorating this morning. Poor Sean, he's got one little room left to do. Well done, sir. Right, Andrea Jackson, if you're listening, she likes our post this morning. If you're listening, Andrea, good morning from Stomp Radio.

And I lose Sean decorating. Steve Cutmore's back at it again. I don't know. Right, John Cutmore's trying to upset everybody. He's in Spain at the moment. He said, the weather's bad. There are two clouds in the sky. Oh, dear. Stop rubbing it in you. Just because it's your birthday.

A very good morning to the lovely Joanne Harris. How the devil are you? Back from your holidays, eh? Listening in, glad to have your ears.

unmistakably the sound of Change and the very best in you. TK Maxx, how the devil are you? She's just joined us in the shout room. Don't forget, if you want to say hi, you can go into the shout room or you can message me direct to my phone. Entirely up to you. It's Thursday morning. We are here for the Marathon Show, taking you through till 2 p.m. this afternoon, where I hand you over to the one and only Nikki P.

0: Got a message from John Cutmore to go to Steve Cutmore. He says he don't know why, Steve, you just don't take decorating up as a business. True, he's always decorating, isn't he? That's her indoors, isn't it? Getting him working. I know the score. You know. And Lorraine Coyle has just joined us in Ireland. Lovely Lorraine, she says. Hi, my lovely. Just tuned in. I've had the farrier up to do the horses. Oh, it's funny enough. Gemma had the farrier this morning, but he didn't come. He cancelled. So she had a lie-in. 11:43. There you go. Different version of that one. Ascension.
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Well, it seems I've got to say hi to Sophia this afternoon. Right, Sophia, what colour are we going today? Are we going blue, pink, green, yellow, orange, scarlet, purple, multicoloured, different colour each one? Sparkle, fleck, gloss, glow. Dull, bright. In your face. I tell you what, just surprise me as always, eh? She's there doing Gemma's nails at the moment. Oh, I've no idea what colour they're going to be this week. Anyway, Sophia, you

There you go, two classic tracks for you this afternoon. Two great easy listen tracks. Sade to start with, Kiss of Life, followed by that one, Anita Baker remixed by Alex De Char from Italy. And Good Love. But it's 12:13 here on my clock. I don't know what it is where you are, but anyway, it's Thursday the 10th of the 9th, 2026. You are locked into the Kev Edwards Show, the marathon show that is 10 till 2 every Thursday. I must be mad. Anyway, John Wood has messaged me and he says, Lord, can you play me this one? That's what it's called anyway. It's Alexander O'Neill. And Lord.

today. I'll give you a weather forecast in just a minute. Actually, Gemma, when you said you had the ferrier coming this morning, I didn't realise it was to do your feet. That's not a nice thing to say about Sophia, is it, eh? The ferrier, eh? Only kidding, only kidding. Right, keep those shout-outs coming in. Don't forget, the shout room is open. You can also message me direct to my phone. Entirely up to you. If you're on your lunch break, put your feet up, have a nice cup of tea and a sarnie. And John Wood, I'd like to say you are losing it, sir. You're totally losing it. What time are you on till? John, how many years have you been listening to my Thursday show?

Goldfish Memory. Goldfish Memory, all right. There you go, John Wood. How you doing? Love you, mate. Ah. Well, we're into the afternoon now, guys. Yep. Half a day gone already. We're also three quarters of the way through the week as well. It goes so quick. Why? Why, oh, why, oh, why, oh, why? Just noticed Nikki P is off to Salou. Salou Soul, probably. Well, who's doing the show after me then, eh? You've used up all your entitlement, your holiday entitlement you have, young lady. You cannot go away.

There you go, two great tracks mixed together there. Chic versus the Sugar Hill Gang. Okay, it's 12:34. If you're on your lunchtime, enjoy your break. Don't forget, if you want to say hi, the shout room is open this afternoon. Or you can message direct to my phone, entirely up to you. Anyway, it's 12:34. It is, of course, Thursday, the 10th of September. Now, what are you doing next weekend? Are you busy? Don't forget, next weekend we have a brand new venue for you. Yes, we're going to be down there playing the tunes next Friday in Faversham in Kent. Yes, if you want to come and join us, we will be at the bank playing the music. Lovely place, great inside, really nice, really done up well. Used to be the old bank in the high street. It's done up really lovely. And also, if you're hungry, they do have their own in-house pizzeria, whatever you want to call it, pizzeria, run by Luigi, and it is called Luigi's, and they're all stone baked pizzas, absolutely lovely. All the beers are craft beer because they belong to the Time and Tide Brewery, which is an independent little brewery, and it's getting very popular down there. If you want to check it out, it's on my Facebook. And then on Sunday the 20th, so that's the 18th, that's next Friday, not this Friday, the Friday after, and then on the Sunday we have our 80s boat going out from Maidstone. As you know, the last one was a total sellout. So if you want to get tickets, you need to get them now. You can get them on wegottickets.com. Just put in Sunday Soul Boat or Sunday Disco, 80s Disco Boat, and it will find it then. This one is an 80s party boat. We're going to be playing soul music as well as some of the chart music from the 1980s. So bring back some of your memories as growing up. So yeah, if you want a ticket, they're only £20. You can get them online. If not, you can contact me direct and I can send you the link. I say get in quick because the tickets sell very fast. Okay, it's Gwen McRae. One of her tracks you probably haven't heard. She's going to be doing it.

There you go, the late, great Gwen McCrae. Well, let's backtrack with a band who we'll love and know. We're going to go back with the Isley Brothers. Are you ready? Remember this one?

I'd like to say a very good afternoon to a certain young lady, Elaine Price, who's listening. She's very busy working, locked in as always. She says banging tunes, but she's non-stop today. Karen's in the chair at the moment, having her hair coloured. Oh, what colour is she having? Blue, green, red? Okay, Elaine, you work very hard. You do. You are a lady of multi-talents.

A little reminder, don't forget, check out that new venue. Yes, it's called The Bank. It's in Faversham in Kent. Just the next one up from Sittingbourne, so it's easy to get to off the M2. A lovely venue. Brand new venue. Only been there this year. Started around about February, March this year. Doing very, very well. Mark, the owner, also has a brewery, and the craft beers are served in the bank, and they are really, really nice. As I say, we'll be there Friday the 18th. That's Friday week. Be there from 7:30 through till late. And also, if you're hungry, you can eat while you're there, because Luigi's Pizza is on board. It's inside. And if you fancy something else, there's a lovely Thai restaurant opposite, Martai's restaurant, very much so one of Gemma's favourites. So we look forward to seeing you next week. It'll be lovely. Come down and join us. Also on the Sunday, the last boat of the year from Maidstone, the last one we're doing this year. Tickets are £20 plus a £2 charge online. You can get the tickets from wegottickets.com. Tanya is my guest DJ. She's from Zero Radio, originally Street Sounds. And we're going to be spinning the tunes for you from 6 p.m. in the evening till 10 p.m. on the River Medway on the Kentish Lady. And you can get your tickets online, or if not, contact me and I'll send you the link. Okay. One plus one. Advertising over. One plus one. One plus one. Here's Leroy Burgess.

You know, I was just thinking, if Vicky P is not here today, it's going to be a recording or something, I can play whatever I like, can't I? She can't tell me off. So much so, here's Luther Vandross and Janet Jackson.

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Right, well, up here we have a change of plan today. This is what's coming your way. Okay, you've got myself from 10 till 2, and then you've got Clive Johns. I don't know if he's live. I don't know whether it's a replay. But anyway, if someone can let me know, because nobody has. And then 4 till 6 is Girth Devon. 6 till 8 is Grumpy Brown. 8 till 10 is Mr. C. And 10 till 12 is Gary Warden. So, yeah, if anybody has the courtesy to let me know, because Mickey hasn't, bad girl. Who's following me? Oh, it's Clive Johns, and whether he's live or not, I don't know what he's doing. Let me know, Clive, will you?

classic there, Mixture. Probably every record they've ever released, eh? There you go, the SOS Band.

Well, I've got a gentleman that's new to my show. Well, I didn't know that he listened anyway, but he's told me he's been listening. His name is Paul Stroud. And Paul, you've asked me if I could play you a record from 1989. Here you go. This is Intrigue.

you go. Hope you enjoyed that one. That is Intrigue. Probably going to backtrack with this one. 1:26 here on Stomp Radio. Good afternoon. Hope you're well. It's a tricky situation. It's Tata Vega. Hard to say just what the outcome will be. 6 here on Stomp Radio. Good afternoon.

It is Getting Me Up for Love there, Tart of Vega, going back to the late 70s, I do believe. Okay, it's 1:31 here on Stomp Radio. Good afternoon. You are locked into the Kev Edwards Marathon Thursday show. Yeah, following me is Clive Johns. I didn't realise, I didn't get the message, I didn't see it. But anyway, Clive is following.

0: Following me, it's a pre-record, so yeah, we're going to go back to his pre-recording when I finish, okay? But I'm with you till two.
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0: Okay, the current new one from Alex is this one.

Right, Elaine Price likes this one. Alex Deschard. I should say Disco Stallion and Shield. 1:50 here on Stomp Radio. You've got 10 minutes to go. And then I'll be leaving you. And I'll be handing you over to Clive John's pre-recorded show. I knew nothing about it.

Well, I can get away with playing that because Nikki P is away. And seeing as she didn't message me and tell me that she won't be here, I thought, hey, what? I'm going to play Luther Vandross. Why not? There you go, TK Maxx. Right, okay, guys, it's 1:57, which means it's time for me to say goodbye. Au revoir. Auf Wiedersehen. I'll see you soon. I'm going to hand back now to the studio for a pre-record from Clive Johns. Before I go, I just want to say thank you very much. I'll see some of you next Friday down in Faversham if you can make it, or I'll see you on the boat on the Sunday if you want to get tickets and come and have a great view down the River Medway and a great boogie with us. Bring back your childhood days from the 80s. So yeah, don't forget, look at my Facebook page. You'll see everything that's coming up on there. All the links for tickets, where things are, times, everything else. Until then, have a good weekend, all right? We'll

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11: Hello, how are you doing? It's Clive Johns here with you for the next 2 hours here on Stomp Radio on a Thursday afternoon, which is unusual for me. I'm normally here on a Monday between 12 and 2. The reason being is that Nikki is away this week and she's very kindly let me stand in for her. What could possibly go wrong? Anyway, we're going to start off here.
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Catch up musically of where we've been the last few tunes. So we played you two in a row from Luther. We played those for the First Lady, as I say, Nikki Prill. Those are for you. See You in LA, and then I Wanted Your Love. An obscure one, and that's an obscure one. And then we went into Bobby Womack, and from the Poet 2 LP. I was on Motown Records, Tell Me Why, and follow that up with another one on Motown Records from the 80s, Ozone. And then in the background, three in a row on Motown Records from the 80s, it's Bobby Numb. See, we're trying to make it all hang together and make sense.

Sir Clive Jones here with you. Yes, it is I. Today, here with you on Storm Radio, and we played you two from the pen, the mind, or the laptop of Mr. David Lee. Dave Lee. Essex's finest, or one of Essex's finest. There are many Essex's finest, and he's one of them. Sunburst Band, featuring Tiffany, and preceded that with his refixing of Xanadu and Sweet Lady's version, which is a kind of New York reggae reversioning of Rapper's Delight. And in the background is Mr. Vandross, for you know who, and Mr. Vandross versus Tall Black Guy.

So, popping around these parts by some people was tosh. And, that's probably a fair description, but no. Actually, two rather excellent examples of the genre, both featuring Mark Evans. Clive Johnson, if you're on Stomp Radio, and very, very briefly, we've gone kind of house here. Now we're going to kind of take it back towards the soul via Mr. Pendergrass. A refix thereof, off the back of that Ron Hall and the Mother Funkers, featuring Mark Evans. Yeah, it's Clive Johns, tis I. With you for a couple of hours

Clive Johnsy, we're on Stomp Radio, and we're kind of in the mix to the extent we can be. We played you the South Soul Orchestra. Oh, I love it. Love Break. And Distant Memory. I've got the 12 of that. It's lurking in there somewhere. Black South Soul Records 12-inch single, I'm sure. One, two of you, you old buggers like me, have got that as well somewhere. Dicks, if you get your record collections. And in the background, another tune from Tall Black Guy. The Real People, Can We Pretend? The Tall Black Guy in the mix. Give me a lovely kind of samba feel.

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7: 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Fancy dress is optional. 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
11: Welcome back to part two of the show. A little impromptu one from me, Clive Johns. I'm here with you through until 4 o'clock. Nikki Pease allowed me in to fill in for her while she's away. So, I don't know, maybe playing some slightly different tunes. Who knows? Starting off with this one. I think I heard either her or Scott play this the other week. And very, very fine. It is too.

proof indeed that it's possible to make great contemporary soul music without AI. And someone's going to tell me this track's AI, but I don't believe it. Pocket Queens, The Closer from last year, preceded that with October London, Silent Treatment from his new-ish LP. Starting things off with BB and CC Winer.

say, on the same rhythm as the Freddie McGregor cover of Shake It Up from Cheryl Lynn. Many years old, this, and reflecting, I don't play enough reggae. I really should play more on my shows and also

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Junior Kelly, Love So Nice, so big at the old people's club back in the day. I had a pound for every time I played this. Slightly less skint than I actually am.

soul. That's right. We played you some neo soul off the radio. We played you Ross and Patterson Stop By. And in the background, Jack, you're right. Stay. Clive Johnson, your Stomp Radio through until

absolutely brilliant. Been getting a lot of love on this station. I know Grumpy Band's been paying the hell out of this. The Three Sinceres, How Lonely Is Lonely. Tex-Mex Soul, the highest quality. Firme Roller, as I believe they called it. In the southwestern United States, Firme Roller translates roughly from Spanish as top tune. There you go, that's something you didn't know. Clive Johnson on Stomp Radio. And in a minute, something else recent-ish as well.

second tune from Bobby on today's show from me. We played you Tell Me Why at the beginning of the first part of the show, and now we're playing you Daylight. Universe Wives is what it's called on the vinyl. It's in there somewhere. We're playing near the MP3. Proceeded that with Jim Sharp remix of Mate James's Set the Tone. No vinyl, no version excursions today. Playing that one for Scott. And in a second, some underplayed R&B.

That's our ass promise or threatened, depending on your point of view. That was some R&B. We played you, we haven't finished, maybe. I don't know, who knows. Well, we played you Skin Deep, Everybody, from 1996. You don't hear that very much, which is why I say we're going to play. Follow that.

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probably about time to say good afternoon. And a very warm welcome along for an unscheduled Girth Devon show. Well, it's scheduled, but some of you weren't expecting it, obviously. Thanks to Clive, he's been here for the last couple of hours, entertaining you. Kev Edwards before him, 4 hours, I think. Girth here on a Thursday afternoon. Filling in for somebody, I think Simon Green, maybe. Is that who's normally here at this time? I actually didn't check. I just agreed with the boss lady Nikki. Said I would come in and play some records, play some CDs, play some music for you this afternoon. Right. We kicked off there with Flowers, Armin van Helden. Featuring one Roland Clark.

And I'm probably going to stick to pretty much the same format as I normally do. I have bought in a little bit of vinyl. Something different to play. But we'll kick off with this sort of up-tempo. Up-tempo soul. Better known as ass. Ass music.

Good to see a few folk in the chat box. Mr. Sifter, a bonus. Well, I don't know if it's a bonus. Afternoon to you. And Scott is there. Hazel, I love that you think I'm reliable. You are reliable. I was reliably informed, so you are reliable. Andy Bren there.

Andy Breen doing quite well in the Fantasy Football League. I think you're up in the top two or three, I think. Going to be doing a little rundown of the Fantasy Football League. The Stomp Radio Fantasy Football League. There is only one league. I'm not doing quite so well at the moment. Down in 42nd place, which I'm quite pleased about, actually. Most of you know I'm a bit of a level 42 fan, so to be down in 42nd place, if I'm not first, I'd rather be there. It's kind of okay by me, if you know what I mean.

So welcome along Thursday afternoon here on Stomp Radio. Here till 6 o'clock when I will be interrupted by Grumpy Brown, I'm sure, 6 o'clock-ish. He's going to be here till 8 o'clock.

record that often gets dragged around in my boxes. Dr. House, Can You Feel My Love? Can you feel my love? Can you feel my love? DJ M Records out of Italy back in the 90s. Before this, we played something fairly brand new. Prospect Park, Our Love, Dave's Garage City Mix. One of those Zed records.

A welcome inclusion on a recent album from Soul for Real, the Open Your Mind album compilation, lifted off the Rockin' You Eternally album. Mr. Sifter loves some Leon Weir. Little sign there that says, I like Leon.

I've had that album for quite a few weeks, but just haven't got round to actually bringing it in and playing tracks off of it yet. So rectifying that today. Right, let's have a little rundown of the Radio Stompers Fantasy Football League. We run down the top 20, roughly. I know Scott on Saturday morning runs down the full rundown of the 70-odd people. Let's have a look at the top 20. In a 19th place, three people at number 19. Lee Hutchinson, High Six Lions. Jason Hills and Martin Lee, all at number 19. Number 18, Joe Brown. He's gone up in place. Mark Stanford, also up in 17. Number 16, Paul Howe, up again. Lee Hill is the Pies. I like that name. The Pies is down to number 15. Jeff Leach in Motion, down to number 14. Taff Isley, Platinum Cast, is his team name, down to number 13. Jerry Dulk, Beckenham Lions, up to number 12. Matt Ladd is down to 11. Tom O'Sullivan, down to 10. Jamie Powell, down to number 9. Into the top 10. So Steve Sylvester is up. Steve's team to number 8. Galactico's Bradley Goldberg, up to number 7. Sean Calvert, Talking All That Diaz, down to number 6. Into the top 5. Millie Dalk, Take It Easy, up to number 5. Andy Brennan, as I said, up to number 4. 224 points. Caroline Blake, Blakey's Babes, down to number 3, 226 points at the moment. Mark Dunn, Croydon Soul Company, up to number 2. And at number 1 is Dave Bloxham, Double Hazy Dave. He's a non-mover. He was number 1 last week, so he is still number 1. Me, as I said, I'm down in 42nd place with 181 points. I have got some catching up to do, but there is a long way to go yet. Dave Bloxham secured the top place by being the top point scorer in August. We're in September now. And the highest scoring team this week, Andy Sharp, played his bench boost for 87 points, and he's up to 37th place. Here's the interesting one, the lowest point score of the week, 36 points. Jeff Leach, Paul Hunter and Taff Isley. And Taff Isley was the highest scoring team last week, the lowest this week. So it just goes to show you can have a great team, you think, and then it all goes wrong. And Taff Isley was the highest scoring team last

I did promise to bring this record in. We played the Cunny Williams track the other week. Had to rack my brains for the sample. And it was this, of course, Jimmy McGriff. It Feels So Nice. Checking on me WhatsApp, folks listening in. Steve Ward, very good afternoon. He's just got home, he's listening in.

Just in case you're thrown out today, it's Girth Devon sitting in for Dave Hill, I think. Threw my cousin Steve out because he's off out for a calvary just after 4 p.m, so he's not listening. He said it's not Monday.

Yeah, of course, Clive was in earlier on, so he's normally a Monday boy. Monday crew takeover on a Thursday. Clive says Thursday's the new Mondays or something. Yeah, don't forget you've got Grumpy Brown coming up after me, 6 o'clock. Mr. C between 8 and 10 and Gary Walden. Gary Walden's a Monday crew as well. Does he do Thursdays as well? 10 till midnight he'll be here.

a very, very worthy issue on a 45 for that one. Laura Nyro. Jai Alai Records, the Soulful Real guys. A track called Sweet Dream Fade on a 45 out there now, I'm pretty sure. And I reckon this will get snapped up. Give it a few months, there'll be no copies about.

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Far too short.

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Yeah, Monstrous, Monstrous, Sir Charlie Ealand.

Now, my cousin normally on a Monday sends me a picture of a beer just to let me know what he's drinking. He's now sending me pictures of food with a, are you hungry? 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

0: Take your pick off that album. 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Mr. Sifter, glad you're enjoying the selections.
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0: Still got the Gap Gang to line up. 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

0: Total classic from Roy Az. I love his early stuff from the early 70s and as he cruised into the later 70s and even into the 80s. Just making unique music. Fabulous, can't you see me? Can you hear me? Can you hear me?
1: Can't you feel me?
0: Of course you can hear me. Stomp Radio, Thursday afternoon. Not Monday. Girth here till 6 o'clock. Grumpy up after me. We've got one more to take us up to the top of the hour. Then we come back with soul.

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7: 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Fancy dress is optional. 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

playing that one especially for Rod and Binsey. Justin from the spa, they said. They've been bathing together. Saunering together. It's a lovely place out there in France. Enjoying yourself. Right, that is a Chocolate Milk. Playing that for Rod because it's a Rod record through and through. With All Our Love. Into the second hour. Girth Devon here on Stomp Radio. Thursday afternoon. Just filling in, just playing music. As I always do.

Great record. Both versions of this equally as good. Norman Connors and this one, Renegade. The Australian version. Absolutely always a winner.

Motown lady Mary Wells. These arms, they used to rock you, baby. On this from 1981, Epic Records. Written by Greg Perry, one of the Perry brothers. These arms. Love this, bit of an anthem sort of style, but you don't hear it very often. Complete with a bit in the middle where you can do your

Into the second hour, Gurth Devon Show here on a Thursday afternoon. You're usually listening on a Monday. And I will be back here this coming Monday. And I'm doing this this same time next Thursday as well, filling in for these who are away on

The brilliant Womack Sisters. Brand new album forthcoming on Daptown Records, and that is a forthcoming single as well. Might even be out already. Love music like that. Make sure you get yourself down this time next week, next Thursday. Soul Prescription at the Betsy Trotwood in Farringdon with Anthony Sweeney and Binsey. And guesting, I did say last week it would be Ivor Jones, but it's not. I'm reliably informed. Ivor Jones has been subbed by Alan Hanscom is coming to a guest next Thursday evening, the 17th. At the Betsy Trotwood in Farringdon. Ivor is now doing the Christmas bash on the 13th of December. So that will be a worthy night out. It always is. Mole's doing 15th of October and 19th of November. John Brown and Tracy. Right. We'll continue on with the music and we'll tell you some other gigs up and coming

pulling that and playing it off a CD. I was sorting through some of my 45s over the last few days, putting them all in order. And I did look at my copy of that, the original copy, and it is a little bit battered. It's crunchy as hell. Roger Hatcher. The sweetest girl in the world. Right, also up and coming, Unlimited Soul, October the 2nd. And for some reason, I haven't written down who our guest is. Myself and Nikki Golding are going to be down there, White Bear, between 7 and 11.30. But I haven't written my guest down, so I'm going to have to do a little bit of homework before the end of the show, and I'll tell you who the guest is going to be. Soul on Wax is not around. Not until October, so you've got a month off. I did say it was the 12th of October that it was going to be this coming weekend, but it's not. He's I think a JP is in he's in Italy at the moment on the Modcast weekend. So yeah, that's not going on. Upmarket Soul, December the 12th. Exmouth Market, that is quite a long way off, but get your tickets in advance. Fienta is the place to get tickets, so it's £10 on the door, £80 tain. Carl from Sweden, Nikki Golding, Johnny Pearson and myself, 5 p.m. till midnight, looking to be a good one. Right, what have I lined up now?

0: We'll spend tomorrow falling in love. Oscar Perry.
1: I want.
0: Forthcoming or around already? Soul for Real Records. We are playing a few linked to a Soul for Real today. Jay Alloy. A few things I had on the back burner that I hadn't got round to playing yet. That is on a 3-track 7-inch single with a nice picture sleeve and that, which Soul for Real do. And that is just one of the tracks on it. I have got another couple lined up there, but I haven't got round to playing them yet. Right, here we go.
2: The words, I love you.
0: Don't forget Grumpy coming up in around half an hour's time, and he is there. I did actually spot him through the window a minute ago.
2: Yeah, in every way. So instead,
0: he's looking happy.
2: I simply say,
0: pleased to be here, I'm sure.
2: Hello.

Formula 5. I used to call it Formula V till I realised it was a 5, yeah. The B-side. Those B-sides are always better than the A-sides. 20th Century Records, Sweet Soul on a 20th Century Records, who are pretty much known for that kind of sweet soul style. There's lots of things like that on there. That's on an album as well, but I've got that on a 12-inch single. Just around 25 minutes to the top of the hour. As I said, Grumpy is here. And he's all ready to go. Raring to go.

A Link to the Moments, I think. Ray Goodman and Brown. I think there's a Link to the Moments there. Who did Girls, obviously. But a later thing on Polydor Records, Another Day. Kind of rare groovish two-step, which we like. Another track off the Open Your Mind album. Soul for Real Records.

0: the unusually titled The Boy from Bombay.
1: The boy.
0: The unmistakable Aretha Franklin voice, of course.
1: The boy from Bombay. The boy from Bombay.
0: Just over 12 minutes to the top of the hour. So I'm going to fit in maybe 8 more. Well, maybe not 8. Maybe 3.

Right, sing a sound nice and soulful. A Broken Heart Cries. Nice and upbeat. The Pretenders. Thanks for listening. I normally say at this point on a Monday, enjoy your week. But enjoy your weekend up and coming. It's nearly Friday. I will be back here on Monday, 4 till 6. And then I'll be back here next Thursday again, 4 till 6. A busy, busy boy. Right, we're going to wrap the show up where we started, pretty much. Let's have something nice and upbeat to see us out.

Don't forget, Grumpy coming up straight after me, just in around 10 minutes' time. Mr. C following him, 8 o'clock. And Gary Warden. Mr. Gary Warden at 10 o'clock till midnight. That is Thursday. Enjoy your weekend.

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1: Welcome back to Stomp on a Thursday, the grumpy one with you, souling up until 8. 8 o'clock, Mr. C. 10 o'clock, Gary Warden. Many thanks to Mr. Donovan. What a surprise. I haven't seen him in years. Anyway, welcome to Stomp on a Thursday. A whole load of CDs, and I do mean a whole load of CDs. I moved stuff around and a plastic box just fell open. I thought, you know what? There's the show.

Stomp on a Thursday. Welcome along. Good evening to Johnny H out there in Norway. Hazel. I don't know where Hazel is this time. Dave Stewart, Alison and Peter on the outside. It's a whole load of CDs from various years. That one was marked up 2019. It came out before that. And just, I thought we'd do something just slightly different. Especially for Joan and Paul, with a bit of sand on this one.

Sahara. From a burnt CD, New Afro 2020. Zulu Zagaya is also on that CD. OFIR Cohen Jack Isaacs remix. Good evening to the McSweeneys over the other side of the river. Hope you're well and tending that marvellous, marvellous, you can't call it a lot, but it's like a small hole. And the box fell open and the first one that fell out was this one. Almost a cheesy chestnut.

Fela Kuti, Aussie's Bum Edits, Cara. It's nearly here, it's nearly with September the 19th, the album launch part 2 for Mr. Lynn Empathy. Colin Curtis, Chi Chi Ba, and Ninga Gabba, Dan the Drum, myself and Dave. And it's free, absolutely free at the BBE store, London E83SB, 2 through to 11. He'll be selling the vinyl, he'll be signing the vinyl, and he's also played some music. We had a conversation the other day and I told him, start putting some tracks on a stick. And he said, I will do. Talking of Dave, talking of Dan the Drum. Why ever not for a Thursday?

0: the dub mix, Children of the Sun. Dan the Drum and Dave Lynn. Bandcamp, check it out. The Rhythm Loft, Saturday the 24th of October at the wonderful Three Wise Monkeys in Colchester. Special guest on that one is Mr. Paul Murphy, Nikki B, Chris White, Mick Cooper, Dave Malone. We've got tickets for that great gig. I know people go up there and say they have a fab time. Change it around just slightly.
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with the vocals of Aretha Franklin, Struggle Tinnish. Good evening to the Smiths, the Campbells, the Ewers, the Biggs, the Meads, the Messants, the Harveys, Marilyn, Carolyn, and Janice. The teeth fell out. They fell out. The tea and the coffee in the new studios. It's so much stronger. If you believe that, you believe anything, really.

Nobody's Business, Billie Holiday, Craig Royal, Dr. Bob Jones, Legends of the Good Groove. They're a final get-together. I think that's a bit previous, but there you go. 4 p.m. start, Saturday the 21st of November at the Courtyard in Chelmsford. We've got tickets.com/F/25648. Andre and myself looking after business as well for the two gentlemen. 17 years each. Blimey. There's a few hundred years of them playing tunes as well. Hello. Still going through the box of CDs.

Groove Collective, Lift Off, and it's on this CD. It says that was released in 1996. That can't be right, can it? Can it?

Mo Horizons Green Day Uno Mas Trio remix for a CD I put together in 26th of the second 2019. Johnny Hansen has confirmed. Groove Collection 1996. I now feel very, very old. Stomp on a Thursday, the grumpy one up until 8 o'clock. Second hour is a lot more soulful, taking us up in that general direction. Danny Cohiba.

0: Danny Cohiba, El Tio del Poro. I think I'll have to get that onto a stick for the BBE album launch date. On the 19th, seems like a plan. Good evening to Marilyn's on the outside. Take a short break and come back with a couple of soulful cheesy chestnuts.
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1: Welcome back to Stomp on a Thursday, the grumpy one, going through a whole big box of CDs. Up next, one of the biggest tracks when I play up at a Soul Family Affair. And it's a stone cold classic.

Jackie Wilson, of course, and The Sweetest Feeling. I have to say, playing that to a full dance floor really is very special. Good evening to Ruby and Karen and Carol and Marilyn.

The Mighty Mighty Dolls, of course, in their version of Wichita Lineman. Something's Cooking, 16th anniversary, 28th of November, from 6 through to 11 at the Cricket Club, Castle Avenue, Uddleston, G717HJ. Tickets are £10. Jim Wilson, Steph Little, Tom Jackson, and myself. Got to take me vinyl up to Scotland. Fab. Sticking with the soul.

Speak Dave Lynn Alessio from 2022. I check out Bandcamp. I think that's on Bandcamp. He'll tell me in a minute if I've got that wrong.

0: And the one before that is Mr. Dave Lynn, Speak Well Alessio, Lloyiso. I think that's on his Bandcamp page. I'll check tomorrow, put it up on my Facebook page if that is correct. Peter Be Good, I love that. Listening from Costa del Croydon. Love it.
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2018 or something like that, months and months and years ago. And talking about people put me onto tracks, this next one's via Roger Williams from his Soul Sorts. He used to send me down the, like, the complete playlist of stuff that he had put on his show, whatever radio station we was on at that time.

Every Side of You, Jazzy D featuring Dalel Roy, Heather and Tony on the balcony in Gozo, ready for Liquid Spirit over there. Have fun, folks, have fun.

0: Tracy Carter, Jonathan Butler. And More Love. Kevin Connolly at 8, Gary Warden at 10 here on Stomp.
1: You know, all my life I've heard about it. I've watched movies about it. I've written songs and I've even sang songs about it. But hey, now that I met you,

Carlton, Jamel Smith, of course. And this is What Love Looks Like. The Dance Floor Reunion, the 8th of November at the Scala, King's Cross, 2 p.m. till 10. Abby, Richie T, myself, Colin Curtis again, twice in as many weeks. What an honour. Richie Maserati and Paul Lewis. Details for tickets on that are on my FB page. I've not played this in years.

31, Laville the Wanderer. I think I need to find the vinyl of that and take that up to Scotland with me. A really cracking cover version. Wendy Morton.

Wendy Morton and her version of All I Do. That's just about it for me on this particular Thursday. Podcast might be up later on tonight or tomorrow morning. Kevin at 8 and Gary Warden at 10.

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2: 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Hold
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7: 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Fancy dress is optional. 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

Well, good evening. First off, thanks to Grumpy Brown. Maybe you can catch him every Thursday night. 6 to 8. Soul in ya. Well, for the next few hours, you've got me, Mr. C, sitting in for Matt Big. Mixed bag tonight. Some jazz, some soulful house, and a few other bits.

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And before that, we had Nubian Twist featuring Nick Richards, Wipe Away Tears.

Bill Cobain. A track called Unlikely. Before that, we had a Secret Night Band with Zed Biased. A track called Captured.

Yeah, jazz remix. Bob Sinclair. Track called The Ghetto. This is Stomp Radio. Thursday night.

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The Kyoto Jazz Massive. A track called Stargazer.

Elements of Life, Roll Me Don, and an Eco's mix, Circa de Me. And before that, we had Fauna Flash, Alone Again. We're taking us up to the ad breaks. We've got Universal Tongues, and they're asking you to open your mind. And when we return on the other side, we're going to get soulful in a jazzy, housey type of way.

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Stacey Kidd and Tiffany Jenkins. Tell me your name. Well, it's actually Mr. C.

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There is no jester tonight. And yes, you are early. He's on his Holly Bobs. So the man Gary Walden is sitting in for him. This is currently Mr. C sitting in.

is Jamie Van Goldren. Track called Red Velvet Cake. Oh, I do like a bit of red velvet.

We've just had Blizzard Beats featuring Keisha Hall. A track called Free. Well, I'd like to thank you all, however you've listened tonight, however you've lurked. Thanks to me Facebookers. Thanks to everyone that was in the chat box. Well, enjoy the rest of your evening. Have a mighty fine weekend. And remember, keep it stomp where possible. As I said, coming next, got the man Gary Walden. Seeing him for Jester Groove and Hazel. It's Sandra Sunday morning. The beautiful Sandra C.

I'm going to leave you tonight with a nice bit of jazz from the Kyoto Jazz Sextet. A track called Song for Unity. So it's just time for them immortal words. Toodle pip. And see ya.

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6: 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Fancy dress is optional. 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

Hello, hello, hello. Big thank you to the wonderful Mr. C for the last 2 hours of fantastic music. And yes, you're correct. This is not Jester. He's away on his holidays with Mrs. Jester at the moment. Gary Walden here, sitting in, night cruising on Stomp Radio. We float.

Gary Walden in for Jester this week on Night Cruising Stomp Radio Thursday night. First few tracks this week taken from an EP released a couple of years ago, actually. DJ S, Too Slow to Disco, Edits Volume 12.

racking my brains what I should really play tonight, because I listen to Jester's show every week. And I know he always plays you quality music, so I'm trying my best. DJ S there, doing a retouch of Grooving. 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As always, on all of my shows, the first and most important shout out of the show goes out to my lovely wife, Joe.

Johnson, who do you think you're falling before that? Straight from the Yacht Club. Mark Jordan with Beautiful People. Very good afternoon going out to Mike from Texas. To Hazel, who's apparently taking me to bed. Evening to Richard, evening to Clive, evening to Lou, and good evening to G-Boy.

Tuned into Night Cruising here on Stomp Radio this Thursday night. Gary Walden sitting in for Jester. He's on his holidays with Mrs. Jester at the moment. You're having a fantastic time, my friend. Strange Affair, the Sly Rework, Mini Ripperton.

0: Smashed Atoms with Hit Score. That brings us to the end of Hour 1, Night Cruiser here. Gary Walden in for Jester. We're going to have a few ads, and then we'll be back with more great music in Hour 2.
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The 9th to the 12th of October 2026. We'll see you there. Are you ready for the Isle of Wight Soul and Reggae Weekend of Version 5? 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

Welcome back to hour two of Night Cruising here on Stomp Radio. Gary Walden sitting in for Jester this week. I want you to get together. Kicking off hour two with Saint Germain, Rose Rouge, the At Jazz Galaxy Art Remix.

James Brown does disco. I'm satisfied. Night cruising on Stomp Radio, Gary Walden in for Jester, and not only am I in for Jester, but now I've got to up my game because apparently Jester has now tuned in. Good evening to you, my friend. I hope you're having a great holiday.

classic stuff from Serious Intention. Chester and Nikki enjoying the fantastic weather away on holiday at the moment. First to Ventura, I believe.

course, there, Red Hot before that. Wayne Guthrie and Can't Love You Tonight. Gary Warden here. Sitting in for Jester, 15 minutes to go.

Well, I've had a great time seeing him for Jester this week. He'll be back next week. I'll be back here on Sunday, 9 p.m. with the Yacht Club. Playing all things across the genre of yacht. Then again next Monday at 10 p.m. with the Monday Night Lock-In this week, celebrating the blues and soul chart of this week, September 1980. Thanks for taking the time out to listen. Until next time, this is Gary Walden saying goodnight.

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5: 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I'll see you soon.
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7: 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We also give people the opportunity to DJ. This time we have Michelle Carpel and Warren Carpel playing their chosen sets alongside Stretch Taylor, Brian Jay and Scott James. Message us if you would like to join the list to DJ at future events. 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Fancy dress is optional. We will see you there.
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1: Evening to Victor. But don't you worry. And to Mabo and Trey, hope you both well. You gotta believe, believe. Hi to Darren Kennedy. Hi to Dave Hardwick, Mark Rudd. Don't forget, if you want to get involved, come join us on the share box. All the W's, stomp radio.

Oh yeah, good evening to Craig Adams, locked on. Hope you're keeping well, mate. Evening to Chris and Nancy. Hi to Jason and Lindsay.

Buskin, track in the background. Something brand new. Fulgen Wolf, All Night Long. Send this one out to Christian Woodjack. Thanks for sending it over. Much appreciated.

Oh yeah, track in the background. Beat Rivals, Anna Camo, and It's True. So for the next 2 weeks, myself and John will be starting at 7. Covering an hour of Dave's holiday, for Dave's show. He's away on his holiday. So anything that's going to go for the first 2 hours, in an hour three, normal service resumes. So kicking off at 7 for the next 2 weeks.

Okay, you're taking us up to the edge. Soul Fusion. We can make it. As usual, I play over one. John plays over two. Limbering up. He will be up straight after the edge.

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